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Roll the dice, get it shaking like it's Vegas. Need a lie, I got smoke like a Jamaican. Ice cold, yeah you know, Himalayas. Hit the streets like I'm pushing keys.

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1: Rapman Rockin' King Boy D on the last train to Trendsenzo.

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0: Yeah, hey guy.
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